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1: 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Caller states his smoke alarm was going off. There is some kind of haze in the house that does not smell smoke. 2113.
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4: Central Deputy Chief 15 on location. I have command. Three-story wood frame, nothing shown. Out investigating.
1: Copy, Deputy Chief 15 on scene. I'll have command out investigating 2119.

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2: All right, I'm transferring command to truck 15. 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
3: 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Engine 151 is going to be clear for 2130.
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1: 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This is for an 83-year-old male with chest pains, 22-23.
2: 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Are we still splitting last?

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1: 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This is going to be Unit B3, Bravo 3.
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0: EMS Ops, Transport EMS 33 Alpha 1 Tango, 4800 South Croatan Highway, Outer Banks Hospital, cross of East Mall Drive and East Dunn Street.
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0: Transport EMS 33 Alpha 1 Tango, 4800 South Croatan Highway, Outer Banks Hospital, cross of East Mall Drive and East Dunn Street.
1: EMS office, this is going to be just some tear process and for GI bleed, 0050.
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1: Denver MSF.

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0: Central, can you mark Medicaid 1 en route to Outer Banks Hospital for the long haul to Princess Anne for septic shock?
1: Medicaid 1 en route to the beach for the long haul for septic shock. 121.

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2: 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He does have a knife, and he is barricaded up in the house. Female is outside.
1: Denver 246.

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0: I'll also be advised we have one deputy on board.
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1: EMS Ops, this is going to be the Center Albemarle for pneumonia in both lungs and bradycardia, 319.
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0: Transport EMS 33 Alpha 1 Tango, 4800 South Croatan Highway, Outer Banks Hospital, cross of East Mall Drive and East Dunn Street.
1: EMS, this is going to be the EC Greenville for CHF 322.

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1: EMS Ops.
0: I spoke with the hospital. The Albemarle and the ECU Greenville are both getting put on hold till the morning.
1: Diver EMS Ops.

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0: EMS Ops, Transport EMS Emergence 33 Charlie 6, 4800, South Croatan Highway, Outer Banks Hospital, cross of East Mall Drive and East Dunn Street.
1: EMS Ops, this is going to be to Norfolk General for preparation bounds, bleeding 433.

0: 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Carbon monoxide alarm, 8 Omega 2, 118 West Charles Jenkins Lane, cross of Dock Road and East Charles Jenkins Lane.
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1: No, 2-2 on scene of the East 505.
2: Oh, we're coming into the tri-villages now. We'll continue south so you can leave 6 alone.
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4: 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I'm on the Charlie side. The tank appears to be full.

0: 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Back 11.
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0: Hey, Lou, bring me the fan up here to, say the Division One front door. 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
2: Central from Charles Jenkins, come in.
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2: We've isolated the problem to an overcharged golf cart battery. We're ventilating the structure. We'll be on scene for a little while longer.
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1: EMS Ops, this is going to be from room 1313 to Centera Norfolk for trauma for T2 fracture. 5.3.

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1: 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Summer 808 at 530.

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0: 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Residential fire alarm, 1323 North Virginia Dare Trail, Coratam Surf Club, cross of Coral Drive and Tanya Drive.
1: Station 14, this is going to be the Coratam Surf Club. And then exact location of alarm, showing fire alarm going through 6 feet.

0: So Region 14 is going to be on location, Croton Surf Club. I've got a four-story condominium. Nothing showing from exterior. I do have an active alarm as people are evacuating.
1: And we're in a 14-year-old scene with a four-story condo. Nothing showing from the exterior. You have an active alarm with people evacuating. 6:31.

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1: It says elevator 2. 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

0: 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Elevator 3 is by me.
1: Elevator 2 in the corner, 2nd Division. Copy.
0: Yeah, 10-4.

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3: 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Outside the elevator. It's lobby elevator heat detector.
4: Alarm, 1630 North Croatan Highway, cross of East 1st Street and West 1st Street and 2nd Street.
1: 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Central to Medic 11, Station 14. The subject's going to be conscious and breathing. Trying to get up now. Caller's trying to get further to see what's happened.
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2: Deputy Chief 14 will be in route of Bay Drive.
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6: Operations, Medic 9-1, start heading towards Station 1, please. Medic 9-1, Station 4, we're going to be splitting 9.

0: Scott from Gates on Tap.
1: Units responding to 1915 Bay Drive. Subject is walking away. Stacy is fine.
2: Okay.
1: We still have law enforcement around.
0: Meet me second floor. See if we can find the alarm room.

0: Central Medic 1-1. Just confirm the address is 915 Christian 1915 Bay Drive. Law enforcement's going the opposite way.
1: Medic 11, they just advised you can actually stand down. WT 14, you can also stand down as well.
2: You copy, you should be clear.
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1: Medic 11, you're going to be clear. Number 1414, 642.
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0: Engine 14 from Station 14. Do you have a call we need to go to?
1: No, Station 14, they canceled it.
0: There we go.
1: Could you make some coffee while you're there? Central from Engine 14, we're going to be clear from the Croatan Surf Club. Looks like rain in the system somewhere. Fire watch has been established by Richard Banks.
2: Engine 14, you're going to be clear.
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2: Appears to be water in the system. Fire watch has been set by Richard Banks, the cleaner.

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0: EMS Ops, Transport EMS 33 Alpha 1 Tango, 4800 South Croatan Highway, Outer Banks Hospital, cross of East Mall Drive and East Dunn Street.
1: EMS Ops, this is Virginia Beach General for Green Legions, 829.
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1: 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National Park Sands, let me know if you need anything. 900 is also on his radio. 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
1: 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I'll give you a 21 in 10 minutes.
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0: at 51 from 41. 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
1: 41, 51, I copy. 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
1: It's 10-4, I'll go over there then.

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1: 10-4.

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0: All right, today we've got a high of 77. Winds are light, east-northeast, UV index of 3. Wave height, we're looking 3 to 5 plus. High tide is at 2:11 p.m. Low tide is at 8 a.m. Water temperature is 67. Daily advisories are red flags, swim with extreme caution. Ask me about rip currents.
6: Yeah, all bikes from 53, just make sure that we're keeping this vehicle lane clear with high tide at 2 o'clock this afternoon. There might be some spots that people aren't going to be able to sit so that we can get the vehicles through.

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1: That was broken up and echoey. 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
0: Dogwoods radio, the battery's low. I'm going to run over and get a new one.
1: 10-4, are there extras at Triangle?
0: Yes, there's one on the old charger. I'll see if it works.
1: 10-4, thank you. After that, we'll get a radio check.

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2: 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Alrighty, nice work, everyone. 2:40 of the weather report.

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2: Today is Saturday, May 23rd. We have a high rip current risk today with a high tide at 2:11 p.m. and a low tide this evening at 8:30 p.m. We have a wave height of 3 to 4 feet. With a water temp of 64. High air temp of 74 and a low of 65. Winds coming out of the northeast, switching to east-southeast this afternoon at about 6 to 7 miles per hour.
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0: 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I'm stepping down to make an advisory.
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1: 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I'll be on scene in a minute. 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

0: 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I'm off command. I'm out investigating.
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0: 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Structure fire, 107 West Meadowlark Street, cross of East Meadowlark Street and South Colatan Highway and Muston Street.
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2: 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A male has fallen. 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

0: 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I'm resuming normal patrol now. Repeat, flag 33. I finished the flags. I'm resuming normal patrol.
1: Copy. 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
0: Property manager's on scene. I'm going to terminate command. You can show all Kildova Hills units clear from this address.
1: All Kildova Hill units are going to be clear. Let's see them.

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0: 10-4.
2: Hey. 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Got it.
0: I copy.
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1: Copy, Blériot stepping down to make an advisory. 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
1: 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Lillian stepping down for an advisory. 33, head that way.
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1: Copy, Lillian stepping down. I'm on location. I'll beat your standard in a second. I got it, 33.
2: Ten four.

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1: 10-4.

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0: 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I'll be up there shortly.
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2: 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I'm going to be making my way from Blériot to Lillian.
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0: What radio do you have?
1: One of the old ones.
0: Okay, there was a fully charged juice box in here.
1: Repeat that.
0: There was a fully charged juice box in here, in the shed.
1: Yes. Dogwood took that out this morning and it was low. And then I went and put it back in so it could charge.
0: Alright, so it's got a bad battery too.

0: Can I meet you somewhere 2-4?
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2: That's scene 51, I copy. I'll be in or out from Forest.
3: We're on roadside.
4: 10-4.
1: 22, that's 5. Copy. I can't see where you are. It looks like 2 or maybe 3 people probably in the area of Town Hall.
5: Yeah, I'm right in front of Town Hall. And it's just you guys in the trough right now.

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1: I'm just south of bathhouse.
0: Copy. I got a surfer at Historic Street, that's a pretty ways out. He's 10-4 right now. I'm just keeping eyes on him if you want to come check him out.
1: Copy. Stand by. I'll be en route.

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2: 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I'm just watching him to make sure he gets back in, okay?

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0: 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I just advised him everything's 10-4. 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
1: 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Alarm company just called back and advised they have a key holder on the line advising they were just changing batteries.
0: All right, there, Central Chief 17. Have units continue responding non-emergency?
1: 10-4-17-35, Assistant Chief 17, you copy?
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4: 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I'll be Burnside Command, heavy and switch attack, 17 on arrival.
1: 10-4-2-17, I copy. Three-story wood frame, nothing showing from the Alpha and Bravo. You have command. 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
1: 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I'll be en route from Lariat.
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1: 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Copy, 33 en route. 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
1: Station 35, this is going to be for a 5-year-old male, lost on the beach behind this address. It's going to be a white male, last seen, no shirt, light blue shorts with popsicles on it. Was playing by the water with his boogie board approximately 20 minutes ago, hasn't been seen since. 20 people on the beach looking for same.
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0: I'm going to try to hop on at the lifeguard beach. I'll let you know if I can make it through there.

0: Central, Medic 11's arriving on scene.
1: Medic 11 on scene, 1409. Central, all 35 units en route. Law enforcement thinks a family member might have found him. They're going out to confirm.
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0: 5,235.
1: Good.
0: They believe they've located the individual south of the address. Not sure yet.
1: Copy that. We have a member on scene also attempting to locate.
0: Denver, I'm going to go straight south of everybody, and I'm going to go out of the lifeguard.
1: Copy that. We'll start looking south.
0: Denver, thank you.

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0: 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Fainting near fainting. 1115 South US 64 Highway. Cross of NC 345 Highway and US 64 Bypass and Pirates Way and Boat Access.
1: 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Patient's going to be located in the store by the pharmacy, 1513.

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1: 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Valerius stepping down for an advisory. 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
0: Okay. The lane near Blackman needs to stay clear. If there's no room for me to get through and there's people sitting there, you need to move them.
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1: 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I'm at Lariat now.
0: 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If you have any difficulties, just call me and I'll head that way when I can.
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1: 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This is going to be for smoke in the area of the Mobile Home Park. Caller advised in this area there are people burning things in their yard that they're not supposed to, producing a lot of smoke and a bad smell that they can't go outside. Law enforcement requests you respond. They're also en route 1611.

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0: Looks like the units will be 148 Island Drive. Law enforcement's going to handle it. You can show all 15 units clear.
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2: 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Stand by.

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0: 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Abdominal pain, Charlie response. 1802, North Virginia Dare Trail. 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
1: 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I'm going to hit the emergency signal. 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
0: 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Headed back to 1 unless you have further.
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0: Surface, this is going to be on the beach for a 13-year-old female, conscious and breathing, dislocated knee, 1918.
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0: I'm going to head down to Hillcrest and get on the beach. I'll circle back.
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2: 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We're up here in the Toscoli bathroom.
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